0: sugar. First time in New York.
1: What? Excuse me, leave me alone.
0: Oh, look here, baby. New York is a big, fast city. And a fine-looking mama like you might need a man like me to show

go down over the seven seas. Colors you won't believe almost made me weep. I've seen the hills roll down into the valley deep.

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